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2: 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I look so good, you look so good, maybe we should all leak it together. 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

Neuer, besser Delta. Ab sofort neu auf der Playlist. Taylor Swift, I knew it, I knew you.

0: 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Ab sofort neu auf der Playlist. Flow, leak it.
1: 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I look so good, you look so good, maybe we should all leak it together. Yeah. You only live once, let the people see.